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15: 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The Walter Tilemon, Natter, Clavana, Manzi, and the dead solo, thank ye.
0: That take work, do you mean I said?
16: Eh, I'm Rapu.
0: Nadi?
16: Eh, Nakamuku, and Nakamunda got covered in Matra Davadin, Udumami, 8.2. I must allow the Yavidemunati Murapo. If you then elixir, you demo, one or lowly the gadram. 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
0: Kale was Tatewaka, Motukinoka, Redesbeck, or a kill Rato Mokoni, or on some mammy secret is a bit. It's a pity fella, too, it's a pity. 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
1: 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If men want to participate, they must join us. And because one other thing that keeps happening is that people want to always speak to women and girls, and they don't want to speak to men. So a man must also play the role, but they must know that they will follow us.
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2: Only 10 hours later, at approximately 11 o'clock at night, police received information that the suspect was allegedly hiding at an informal settlement. Members of the Phokeng Crime Prevention Unit followed up on information received resulting in the suspect's arrest and recovery of the murder weapon. The suspect appeared before the Tlhabane Magistrate Court on Thursday, 1st of October 2026. Facing a charge of murder, he was remanded in custody and will reappear on Monday, 12 October 2026.
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4: 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She was very kind, very open to so many people. 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So one thing you remember about her, she had like a very
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6: Boitumelo was a loving child. Most of all, she was the one of the teachable. She would listen and do what you ask her to do. 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
1: If you look at some of our other types of taxes on wealth and property, again, we see that over the last 20 years, most of their revenue has been coming down. So they're not really playing a larger role in revenue collection or in redistribution. So we think, in light of this, where we don't really see tax playing a large role in the redistribution of wealth specifically, we think that we need a net wealth tax in South Africa.
0: Ho sa le jwalo, AIDC e boetse ya ipiletsa ho re o tliswe diphetoho maanong a nakong ya jwale a lekgetho bakeng sa ho kwala sekgeo se teng pakeng tsa barui le batho ba kojwana di mahetleng. 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
1: We think that we need a net wealth tax in South Africa. So we support a proposal put forward by Chatterjee, which says that we should target the top 1%, so that's about 350,000 individuals. It's those with a net wealth above 5.6 million. So net wealth means after, of course, any debts and liabilities have been taken care of as an individual, and it should have marginal rates. So just like income tax, the higher your wealth, the more you should pay.
0: Re lekwela hore randa e sebeditse jwang papisong le ditšhelete tsa dinaha tsa matšhaba ha mebaraka e kwalwa mafelong a sa tswa feta a beke ke 16 rand 62 cents papisong le dolara ya America, 21 rand 1 cent papisong le ponto ya Britani, 18 rand 74 cents papisong le euro. 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
1: We were shocked to see the political killings task team arrive to arrest two officials and a former councillor, the one being an acting MM and the other being a CFO. So that has put us in a predicament where those were both acting positions already, because our CFO is due to be replaced with a permanent appointment and our current MM is on suspension and the person arrested was an acting.
0: Mo presidente wa mehleng wa mogato wa basadi wa ANC ba Thabile Dlamini o ipeleditse basadi ho ema ka maoto mme ba etelele pele ntwa e kgahlano le diketsahalo tsa tlhokefetso ya basadi le bana 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
2: We must lead the charge and not leave the whole thing on the hands of other people. If men want to participate, they must join us. And because one other thing that keeps happening is that people want to always speak to women and girls. And they don't want to speak to men. So a man must also play the role, but they must know that they will follow us.
0: Mo presidente wa Egypt Abdel Fattah el-Sisi o bolela hore dinaga tsa Afrika di lokela tloha mokgweng wa go romelela ka ntle ditlhagiswa tse sa sebetswang kapa tse tala mme di tlhagisetse 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
3: Egyptian President el-Sisi says Africa is no longer merely consumer markets, but a promising industrial and technological partner. He says economic growth cannot be attained in isolation from equitable global financial architecture. El-Sisi adds that African countries are subjected to unfair financing conditions. Meanwhile, President Ramaphosa has used a gathering to meet with a number of leaders, including the African Union Commission Chairperson, Mahmoud Ali Yusuf, to strengthen bilateral cooperation. Kaelihle Khumalo, SABC News, Johannesburg.
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3: 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Obviously, we're taking the positive. They're actually negative and positive, but the positive is for us to go forward and eventually preparing for the upcoming tournament.
1: Hi, le mokotle se yena ke Safi Saifi Rafik. 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
3: It was very tough. We had a lot of difficulties to really enter in the game. But the second game today, we're very strong. The first half, it was a bit difficult, the first 15 minutes. But later in the game, we really, really proved ourselves and we came back. Different players, and you also know that this is the first time for some of the players to play in this field. But overall, it was actually a very good game, and I'm happy about the result 1-1. Yeah.
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1: 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And the litigants have sort of been successful in terms of their litigation here in the province, and we are dealing with those particular matters. And the projection that there is almost a state of collapse and chaos in the province is far from the truth.
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2: When it comes to housing and accommodation, the IFP will also elevate our readiness to mitigate climate changes. As we have seen in the past, the impact of disaster in eThekwini. Under the leadership of Comrade Hlengwa, we will come up with a clear plan of how to ensure that our people, especially in the informal settlement, do not once again become the victims of disaster. With the support of the three spheres of government, both local, provincial, and national, the disaster management team will come on board to ensure that the safety of our people becomes a priority.

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1: 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And the litigants have sort of been successful in terms of their litigation here in the province, and we are dealing with those particular matters. And the projection that there is almost a state of collapse and chaos in the province is far from the truth.

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1: The picture is clear and very disturbing, according to Simon Steele. Climate-driven extreme heat during pregnancy is increasingly linked to premature birth, stillbirth, low birth weight, and maternal complications. Mr. Steele calls pregnancy and birth the new fault line in the global climate crisis, and one which is potentially fatal. This year, around 33 countries reported their hottest July since records began.
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3: This is the second game. Obviously, we're always going to come at us. You know, no one wants to lose preparation games like these twice in a row. So we knew that they were going to bring in a bit of intensity, you know, a little bit of a bite in the tackle. And we prepared our boys for it, you know. And yeah, they'll always also provoke you, you know, inside the game. And they want you to lose your cool a bit. In some instances, I think we lost it a little bit. But we reassured our boys, we asked them to calm down a bit and focus on the game. And that's important because when you go into competition, calm heads are going to be needed.
2: Mokotlisi Mamedula Hlato boketsa bohlokwa ba dipapa ditsena tsa boitukiso. Mme yena ha tshojola witse.
3: A very important preparatory period. Because we could see now who is ready for competition, who's ready to take their space in the team. You know, obviously, with the changes, you know, they disrupt a little bit the flow. But we are happy that we still maintained, as I mentioned, the tactical integrity of the game. And we ensured that we, of course, in the first half, I think we created maybe two or three chances. While in the last match, we created many, many chances and we did not score. And this time, I think in the second half, I think we did enough to win the game.
2: Ke ka mogodi be ile nkate mmamedi me ho ntso tswala fela jwa le ka tlhakong lena la banna bana ba Algeria. 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
4: Qui ont mal passé, mais on garde les trucs positifs et on enlève le négatif, on se corrige, on travaille tous les jours parce qu'il faut pas oublier cette équipe elle a 6 mois.
5: Well, the most important was to see the positive today, and there was a lot of positive. I need to understand, like, this is a team who actually starting like playing like 6 months ago. So you wanted to see in a different way how they're going to play, and the players receive it properly in terms of like positive mindset, and he wanted to see the mindset of the player, and it was a totally different game, and he's very happy. He's positive for the future and positive for the upcoming tournament.
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1: There are significant amount of contracts, for example, in the forensic space that were not renewed in time. Some contracts that even though they were in existence were never used. So you know, certain types of backlogs just continue to grow. But the second part is just plainly poor management and poor sustainable development planning. And then lastly, the fact that our technology is standing still. We used to have robots that helped to quickly analyze certain types of evidence. At the moment, for quite a few years, those robots are broken down. So everything is manual.
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1: This case basically emanates from the 6th of August last year, where neighbors allegedly heard loud screams from children coming from their home. They then called the police. When the police arrived at the scene, they then entered the home and found the 4-year-old girl lying unconscious. The 4-year-old girl was then taken to a nearby hospital, where she was later declared dead. We do understand that this father was in fact then taken into custody and charged with murder, child abuse, as well as a string of other charges. We do know that the mother was then charged with failure to actually report child abuse as well as murder, and this is because it is understood that she actually was aware of the abuse that the father was committing on both the 3- and 4-year-old child.
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1: They are the softest of soft targets. Villagers in rural Borno state know they risk coming under attack if they stray too far from their homes. Many, though, have no choice but to go in search of firewood and other essentials. And Thursday saw at least 28 pay a fatal price for their foraging, gunned down by Boko Haram. And this is just one of the armed groups operating in Nigeria's violent northeast. A local offshoot of Islamic State is also at large there, along with non-aligned bandits who also carry out mass kidnappings and murder.

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1: This case basically emanates from the 6th of August last year, where neighbors allegedly heard loud screams from children coming from their home. They then called the police. When the police arrived at the scene, they then entered the home and found the 4-year-old girl lying unconscious. The 4-year-old girl was then taken to a nearby hospital, where she was later declared dead. We do understand that this father was in fact then taken into custody and charged with murder.

0: child abuse, as well as a string of other charges. 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
2: 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And this all points to a wider financial problem within the city, and Picketup's own leadership has publicly acknowledged that the city is experiencing cash flows constraints with affecting multiple municipal entities, not just Picketup.

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2: 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And we've also seen the landfill disruptions and ongoing cash flow pressures that are affecting the operations. And it all points to a wider financial problem within the city. And Pickettup's own leadership has publicly acknowledged that the city is experiencing cash flows constraints with affecting multiple municipal entities, not just Pickettup.
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1: 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The suspects reportedly used a red-orange Suzuki Jimny to flee the scene. No injuries have been reported at this stage, and it has not yet been confirmed whether any cash was taken during the attack. The case will be investigated by the Directorate for Priority Crime Investigation.
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2: 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So in the logistical arrangements, we don't anticipate any delay. But if there is any application that comes today where the defense wants to apply for anything, for example, the court may have to entertain that before the trial start, but for what we are here for today is to plead to the charges.
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3: It's very frightening. It's now, even now when I'm walking alone, like I still feel scared, even if it's in broad daylight. So yeah, honestly, we need more security around here because, like, I think the body was found a few hours later. I passed here around 5 a.m. in the morning and I was walking alone from across night.
4: We are no longer safe, especially during the day, night. 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
1: 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With fuel price hikes of at least 250 projected for October, it is critical that Treasury and the Central Energy Fund move with speed and utilize this 10 billion rand to provide badly needed fuel levy relief for October and November. This would help ease the cost of living pressures facing workers, lower inflation, and thus prevent yet another potentially devastating repo rate.
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1: 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This matter has also been subjected to the review panel that is assessing all IDEC matters, and it was found to have been properly authorized and that it falls under the IDEC mandate. The matter will be re-enrolled in due course when the acting ID together with the team have resolved on the areas of concern.
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2: What I can say is that we'd rather not have a shortlist if we don't have a good shortlist. So there is that. But where there are these vacancies and there aren't applications, it always raises the question of why. Was it that people didn't have enough notice that the position is open? Perhaps people didn't want to apply because they were concerned about how they would be questioned. So there are a couple of issues that we need to unpack and really make sure that there are good candidates.
0: Democratic Alliance e bolela gore mmuso o lokela ho fumana tšhelete bakeng sa ho thusa beng ba makoloi dithekong tse tlang ho nyoloha haholo tsa mafura. 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
3: We would hope that government can find the fiscal space to provide relief from these fuel price rises. Earlier this year, we suggested several billion would be available for this from surpluses from things like the Compensation Fund and from the Sectoral Trading Authorities, the SETAs. We suggest that any relief could be divided or directed rather to the diesel price primarily, because this has been harder hit and because it has such a big effect downstream on transport costs and thus food prices, etc.
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1: The Minister of Mineral and Petroleum Resources has announced the adjustment of fuel prices based on current local and international factors with effect from the 7th of October 2026. South Africa's fuel prices are adjusted monthly, informed by international and local factors. International factors include the fact that South Africa imports both crude oil and finished products at a price set at the international level, including importation costs.
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2: According to VW, the reason for this recall is the defective curtain airbag that they say it may not fully deploy in the event of a front or side impact. We understand that sharp-edged plastic components may also come loose or remain in the airbag. This can actually reduce protection for the driver and the front passenger. We urge consumers who are driving these vehicles to immediately contact their VW commercial vehicles dealer to have the vehicle inspected, and where they need to replace the defective component, they will do that at no cost to the consumer.
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3: 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This matter has also been subjected to the review panel that is assessing all IDEC matters, and it was found to have been properly authorized and that it falls under the IDEC mandate. The matter will be re-enrolled in due course when the acting ID together with the team have resolved on the areas of concern.
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4: For me it's an important part of the journey that I have to go through to hear what happened and to for the process to get to the point where these people who were responsible are held to account. So I feel the team has done, it's taken 4 years to get here, but I feel confident that the team has done amazing work to prepare for the

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8: You used to call me on my. You used to.

0: comes, if anything like that can be said, a better Durban? What do we do? Is there any party that we can align with and mobilize the population in support of that party? Would it be an option that we simply disengage and vote for the district as opposed to aligning with one or two parties for both the wards and the local PR list?
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1: The Minister of Mineral and Petroleum Resources has announced the adjustment of fuel prices based on current local and international factors with effect from the 7th of October 2026. South Africa's fuel prices are adjusted monthly, informed by international and local factors. International factors include the fact that South Africa imports both crude oil and finished products at a price set at the international level, including importation costs.
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5: Yeah, look, there's obviously a lot of good youngsters coming through that are super talented and they're putting in some really good performances, which is exciting for cricket in South Africa in general. But I think I've been through every single part of the pipeline. So I feel like I've been that guy that can tell you about the pipeline in South Africa. So I think at the end of the day, it's a dream to play for South Africa. And hopefully that dream can come true for me. So, and I think that's a good maybe a lesson for guys that do get a little bit older, that it's never too late, and it's certainly not too late for me just yet. I feel like I've still got a lot left to offer in the game.
4: Hore sa le le toro ya hae hore ka le leng a iphumana ba palla sehlopha sa naha papading tsa tiko ha re mamela di bile jwa.
5: Growing up watching Test cricket, you know, that for me is obviously the ultimate goal is to, you know, the proper test of skill and patience and all of that. So yeah, I think growing up playing backyard cricket and stuff like that, we always used to play Test cricket, bat multiple times or both innings and stuff. So yeah, I think the love for four-day cricket or Test cricket is something that I keep really close to my heart.
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6: Made a number of substitutions and, well, replacements, so to speak, changes in the lineup, and we did not struggle as much as we thought we'd struggle. I think we held the technical structure of the team was intact, and I was happy that we were very, very competitive throughout the game. And you could see that the Algerians brought a little bit of the physical element, the aggression, and we did very well to manage that. Of course, tempers flared a little bit here and there, but we came to our senses quickly, and we still dominated the game. I think we dominated the game when it comes to possession, territory, breaking lines. I think we did very well.
4: Dibile hakalo mo mameditse o ke neng ko tshwaretse tsona manteng ona kwano gore ya thella tse mabapi le dipapadi he nano le feleletseng le tla bateng la dipapadi kwano le Serie FM pakeng tsa gore 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
1: Government should do something about this. They cannot just sit back and hold their arm, really. I mean, the passenger is going to be hit very hard. This means everything. All that we need to do is to be extra careful because the poorest of the poor are already hit. So we are just hopeful that perhaps we're having a meeting tomorrow. This may also be part of the agenda tomorrow to say what is this that needs to be done on the side of government side to try and help us offset this blow.
0: Dikgetho tsa magotla metse 2026.

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0: 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You head to BBC.
1: Pedro Sanchez's decision to bring the election forward by several months was announced in a live address to the country. It was triggered by Congress's rejection last week of a series of measures tackling the housing crisis presented by his left-wing coalition government.

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1: Egyptian President El-Sisi says Africa is no longer merely a consumer market, but a promising industrial and technological partner. He says economic growth cannot be attained in isolation from equitable global financial architecture. El-Sisi adds that African countries are subjected to unfair financing conditions. Meanwhile, President Ramaphosa has used a gathering to meet with a number of leaders, including the African Union Commission Chairperson, Mahmoud Ali Youssef, to strengthen bilateral cooperation.
0: Nigeria. 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Paul Moss, BBC.
2: They are the softest of soft targets. Villagers in rural Borno state know they risk coming under attack if they stray too far from their homes. Many, though, have no choice but to go in search of firewood and other essentials. And Thursday saw at least 28 pay a fatal price for their foraging, gunned down by Boko Haram. And this is just one of the armed groups operating in Nigeria's violent northeast. A local offshoot of Islamic State is also at large there, along with non-aligned bandits who also carry out mass kidnappings and murder.
0: USA. 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
3: The message that is coming out quite clearly is that there's an escalation in terms of the tension between the two countries. And it appears that on this side, that the American ambassador is failing in terms of restarting these relations and resetting the relations between the two countries. So he is actually failing in his diplomatic mission because the basic function of an ambassador is to build relations between the two countries. So, based on that, you can see that he's failing.
0: Spain. 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Guy Hitchcock, BBC.
4: Pedro Sanchez's decision to bring the election forward by several months was announced in a live address to the country. It was triggered by Congress's rejection last week of a series of measures tackling the housing crisis presented by his left-wing coalition government. Polls show Sanchez's socialists, who have been mired in a series of scandals, trailing the Conservative People's Party, which many expect to attempt to form a government with the far-right Vox. But Mr. Sanchez hopes to use the housing issue to his benefit and mobilize left-wing voters on the campaign trail.
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7: 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Clientele Funeral Dignity Plan. The one who twists away the description of the part of the people who are living in the world. The plan is for a cat for a happy to have a free little coat. Who will know if you man? How would that look at the wrong? How would you forum? Hatters the things I say or gas a honang. Let's say 20 in the clock was a how. Plan is a run. The battle of Gondan Horan say 24. Me Ufumana a time we are 200 rand. How can it lean? 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
9: Higher fuel means a higher cost of living, and in the current economy where people are really struggling, this is unacceptable. This is something that we're calling on National Treasury to do, to relook at the fuel levy. There are also opportunities with the road accident fund levy that sit within the cost of fuel as well to also go down. That will bring down some sort of relief. But the biggest thing that we need to look at is a more sustainable solution. We need to build refining capacity of fuel in South Africa. Right now, we're a net importer. That means we import everything from outside of the country, and that really does bring up the cost.
8: Mokgawadi e ka lehlakoreng le leng ona o ipiletsa ho mmuso ho tshehetsa bareki ka tjhelete, mme ka sehlohong go behwe mafura a disele go bane ke yona e nan le gahlamelo e matla ntshetsopeleng ya moruo. 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
10: We would hope that government can find the fiscal space to provide relief from these fuel price rises. Earlier this year, we suggested several billion would be available for this from surpluses from things like the Compensation Fund and from the Sectoral Trading Authorities, the CETAs. We suggest that any relief could be divided or directed rather to the diesel price primarily, because this has been harder hit and because it has such a big effect downstream on transport costs and thus food prices, etc.
8: Go sa lojolo go sa tu e gothalletsa parlamente le mmuso go a kofela dinako etswe hona le diranta tse di bilione tse seng di tshwaetswe go imolla ditheko tsa mafura e boetse e le go imolla basebetsi ditjehong tsena tse iphahameng tsa mafura. Mohlanka wa lehokela wa COSATU parlamenteng ke Matthew Parks.
11: It is critical that Parliament pass it as a matter of extreme urgency. With fuel price hikes of at least 250 projected for October, it is critical that Treasury and the Central Energy Fund move with speed and utilize this 10 billion rand to provide badly needed fuel levy relief for October and November. This would help ease the cost of living pressures facing workers, lower inflation, and thus prevent yet another potentially devastating repo rate.
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1: 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The urgent application before the Labour Court was also heard today and has been adjourned to allow SAPS to file its opposing papers and allow the applicant to file his replying affidavit before the matter can be heard by court. The Labour Court remains sub judice and the SAPS will therefore refrain from commenting on the merits of the matter.
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2: I think the two teams will come with a good mindset. I think we are in a good timing, you know, either for them either for us. The two teams were doing well before the FIFA break. So yeah, it's what I said. Hopefully we'll have a good game from two strong teams, from let's say the two best teams in the country. If we can have add Kaizer Chiefs as well, but two strongest teams, the champions. Two champions teams. I think it will be important for us to give a good image, to present a good face of Pirate. So for me, the match will be very important for the two teams.
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1: The fact of the matter is I had to be removed from the South African Police Service. I had to be removed as an accounting officer. They had to find ways of getting me out of the system. All these charges were concocted. I challenge you, IDEC, or anyone who is at least literate to peruse the docket which is there. It's over 500 affidavits. None of them will point a finger at me.
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2: What has happened is that the attack of Russian refineries has resulted in Russia effectively banning the export of diesel globally. In fact, they've just extended it now until the end of October. Now, Russia before this was the second largest exporter of diesel globally. So they have been taken out and we've seen it in the prices that we're witnessing now.
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1: 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There's a need for people with, or judges with experience, with skills, to fill the void left by those judges.
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2: The fact of the matter is I had to be removed from the South African Police Service. I had to be removed as an accounting officer. They had to find ways of getting me out of the system. All these charges were concocted. I challenge you, IDEC, or anyone who is at least literate, to peruse the docket which is there. It's over 500 affidavits. None of them will point a finger at me.
0: SACP ere e hlompha molao kopong ya beili yang kgetheng wa yona bakeng sa setulo sa ramotse mmasepaleng wa Knysna Western Cape. 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

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According to police, the boy picked up one of these before it exploded, and it went off in his hand. Protesters at the scene dispute this version, saying the projectile hit him on the hand after it was thrown or fired by police. The Education Minister said it was a human tragedy. It can certainly only heighten tensions ahead of tomorrow's day of action, at which students' unions are promising a big show of strength on the street.

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